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0: Ladies and gentlemen, may I have your attention, please? The wait is over, and the stage is set. Take a deep breath, because you're about to witness something truly spectacular. It's time for the final countdown. The show starts in 3, 2, 1.
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0: Yeah, man.
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0: Don't worry, you can't skank every Friday.

Lovely. Good night to you too. Welcome to One Love Radio. We're live on your radios, man. New York, New Jersey, Connecticut, Orlando, Florida, Miami, Florida. Should I just say South Florida? I'm gonna run down the dial in a second. If you're in South Florida right now listening, the dial is 107.5 FM HD3. 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

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It's early, right? 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
1: 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Dark. With Father Huroy.
2: Sweet talk. 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It's early, it's early. Let's go. 9:38 p.m.
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Living 1 hour juggling off some sweet reggae dancehall 80s style. You understand? 107.5. FM, WBLS, it's HD3. I did some Friday evening. Boom. The people just died of work. Yeah, my man.

0: Yeah, but your man real sing to a woman while he's begging. He's begging and he's singing, right? All right, let's go.
1: Hello, Cara. I'm depending on you. From my heart.
0: Top of the night, Cheryl Sweets. What's good? We're live on the radio, yeah? 107.5 WBLS HD3 in the tri-state area. 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

Thank you very much. Thank you, thank you. All right, let's go, let's go. You keep on looking, but you can't get me. This is the Rockers. Welcome in Reggae Meet.

0: Yo, I see the name Motti and I'm like, I remember Motti Perkins, right? Money Coward, yeah?
1: Tears are falling down my face.
0: Cinemax Hills Cut, it's a Hills Culture, right?
1: Yeah.
0: Welcome to One Love Radio, man. The People Station, yeah? One love, one heart, one link.
1: Why, oh, why, oh, why, oh, why?
0: Brown commercial break, yeah?

0: I see you, Mimi.
1: What's this?
0: What's good, my friend? Welcome to One Love Radio. One love, one heart, one link.

0: So if you're here with me all week this week, you know what time it is, right? It's 10:18 p.m. It's the 4th of September, a Friday night right here on One Love Radio, when we bring to you the show that we call...
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Yep, HD3. 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

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In the meantime, let's get back into the music. Let's travel this musical journey together. If you're here with me, I want you to stick and stay because we've got a whole lot in store. Are you ready? Let's play something from Tony Curtis and Jigsy King. Ladies, are you ready? Let's go.

0: Yeah, man, you have to comment, all right? Let me see you.
1: Anytime you see me.
0: If you're on TikTok listening, you got to comment, right?
1: It's not in my
0: I want to see you.
1: Honor.
0: So I could shout you out, right?

Now, before we take this break, I want to say welcome to One Love Radio on a Friday night. And let's go for this break and come right back. All right, let's go. All right, nice and easy on a wonderful Friday night, man. And if you didn't know, now you know it's One Love, One Heart, One Link. Entertaining you for the rest of the night. I'll take you until, what, 12 a.m. on here, right? Midnight time, yeah? So tell your friends, your family, hit them up and say, hey, guess what? Hero is on the radio tonight again, right? And he's here until midnight. Yeah. And we're cruising through just like that, right? I played some Cecile, Limey, some Junior Kelly, some Pinchas. I played Perfect. I played Cutty Carn. Yep, Stratton, Bujo Banton, Tony Curtis, Morgan Heritage. Quite a few of them well over here in Capleton, Luton, Fire, Slubbo. Played some proper music, right? Can't forget that thing, right? Yeah, man, the juggling is always nice. I'm Jakeur on this one. And it's always a pleasure being here for you and yours, right?

0: You know, when I touch your airwaves, it's completely different, right? Minus the chatting sometimes. It's pure music. And less talk, right? And I play culture music for you and yours, like this.
1: 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After Dark. With Father Huri.

0: You know that every day when I touch the airwaves, I play different type of music. Each and every show, right?
1: Yeah, man.
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0: Johnny and Tubada. That's what it's called, Johnny, you're too bad, right? Welcome back, and it's always a pleasure. One team, one vision, one goal. One Love Radio, the people's station. It's Caribbean Radio at its finest. And if it's your first time listening, I want to say welcome. And if you're always here with us, I want to say thank you. And thank you in advance for tonight. In the meantime, you know what we're going to do? We're going to lace up our shoes, right? Not shoe, you know. Shoes. It's shoe with the S on the end of it, yeah? That's what I'm talking about. And then we're going to, yeah, step forward. Let's do this. Let's do it, man.
1: Well, now.

Now, I know this year Friday night, we've been trotting a positive journey since we've started the show. I started out with some 80s music as far as positive music is concerned. I gave you a lot of culture music earlier. And guess what? I'm going to continue this culture journey. Welcome in, Janita. I haven't seen you in a minute. If you're on TikTok and you're listening to me and you're in the chat, just type. Just comment, all right? So One Love Radio is broadcasting live in the tri-state area, New York, New Jersey, and Connecticut on 107.5 FM, HD3, which is WBL, kicking a lot of S. All right, so guess what? We're also broadcasting live in Central Florida. 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So if you're in the Kissimmee area, if you're in Haines City, if you're in Orlando itself, if you're in Apopka, Lakeland, Pine Hills area, the Kirkman area, and the metro area of Orlando, yes, you're hearing us loud and clear on your radios. 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Okay, so if you're in Miami, if you're in the Keys, if you're in Fort Lauderdale, West Palm, or the Palm Beach area, yeah, Broward County, Tamarack, yeah. Fort Lauderdale, so tell your entire family, lock it in. Love is love, and music is love. So let's continue this musical journey. Are you here with us? I know I'm here with you. Are you here with us? All right, let's go. Mel-

Told you, I'm keeping it clean tonight, right? So if it's culture music, it's definitely culture music. And if it's your first time listening to us right here on One Love Radio, welcome in. It's a pleasure being here. In the tri-state area, it's all about 107.5 FM, HD3. Not fumbling, but you see every time the watch vibrates, right? Every time there's a notification, yeah, it's all good. If you joined us earlier, I've been juggling since 9 p.m. And I take you up to midnight. I take you into the new day. So it's Saturday Eve right now. Thank God it's Friday. We had a wonderful day today. It was a bit humid in New York. But it was great. I can't complain, you know? Yeah. So ladies, I want you to come closer, closer. If you're listening on the radio, get closer to the radio. If you're listening on the internet, get closer to your devices, all right? Welcome to the After Dark, and this is what we do. We play music. And listen, listen, listen, listen.

0: gotta play this one from a good friend of mine. His name is
1: respect that here. Voice.
0: Natural Blood.
1: Unity stands first.
0: Respect. I have two devices in front of me, right?
1: Love,
0: I have more people on this device.
1: Respect the farmers who
0: and less people on that device.
1: Farm food. Some away from fast food.
0: We're live on Twitch. We're live on TikTok. We're live on Favorited.
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1: When you wake up tomorrow morning, right? 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

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It's time for the final countdown. The show starts in 3, 2, 1.

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1: 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After Dark. 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With Father Huroy.
2: God knows
3: 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One DJ Nico.
2: Can't say the
3: best up, bad bro.
2: Tina.
3: Welcome in Wagwan. Party done.
2: Terrorize them, boy. I'm terrorized, man. You know. Oh, I'm to them, man. Eh? Me and my friends are all a jive on the corner. Here comes the cops with them bag of drama. Say if them find us pen, shall we a get slaughtered?
3: Now, if you hear it, we gotta type in the chat, right? So if you're listening on Twitch,
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0: 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Let me play something from Richie Spice on this one.
1: As I provide the prints that the food can't done. 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The pot just up on the fire so the food can't.
0: So right now, you see if you hold our meds at the right time, yeah?

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Now let's play something from Queen Eye Freak on this one. Hey, Queen Eye Freak, are you here? Let's see if she's in the building.

0: Yeah, man, I'm here. I'm still in the building. It's loud and clear on a Friday night. It's 11:39 p.m.
1: See your brother, just say one love and let your good vibes flow. 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
3: DJ Desi. Wagwan. Ladies. It was another wonderful week right here. One love, one heart, one link. The entire week went well. And we didn't miss any shows this week. All right, so tell a friend to tell a friend. Yeah, tell a friend to tell a friend to keep it locked right here on One Love Radio. 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So let me stress it a bit more, yeah? If it's your first time listening to One Love After Dark, welcome. All right?

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So let's jump back into this musical journey, all right? So this is indeed the People's Station, all right? One love, one heart, one link right here on One Love Radio. Let me drop it like this. Ladies and gents, welcome to One Love Radio and welcome to After Dark.

So I must apologize, right? Because my phones are streaming tonight. I missed so many phone calls and text messages, and I want to apologize. Pele, top of the night. Lando, top of the night. Patrice, top of the night. And everybody else that texted me earlier, I appreciate you. And everybody else that passed through, I really and truly appreciate you. So if you're on TikTok listening, or if you're on Twitch listening, or if you're on the app itself, right here, Link Up Radio Network app, or if you're on Favorited, I want to say thank you very much for a wonderful night and accompanying me on this musical journey. So in the meantime, you see my cars are bad from a long time. Yeah, man, a long time we're bad, isn't it? Should I play that one? Or should I let them know that we've been doing this for quite some time? If you're listening for the first time, nah, we've got experience. All right? So guess what? Hey, Sean Nizzle, thank you for this one. Let's do it like this.

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1: 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This one is a bombshell. Wayne Wonder said that.
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2: Hey, yo, hello, to my decision, I'm the war physician. 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
1: Rastafari. Me say the War Bus Sound, DJ Fest, big up yourself, you know. J.A. No Flavor, Bossy, EJ. I'm going to say the Mighty Sound, War Bus Sound, and this is Warrior King of the Black Emperor. Set and bless it. 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

I'm alive. Yeah, man. Morning. Teacher number one. Good morning. Blessed Sabbath. Blessed Saturday morning. Teacher number one. Yeah. Bury some man. I'm alive. Folks, you gotta give thanks and praise to the Almighty first. As I tell you over and over and over each and every week, we get up and we give thanks. Because at this right there, beautiful Saturday morning, we thank God, you know. It's a rain, it's good. It's a snow, it's good. Anything going on outside, it's good. Remember me tell you. So we just have to give thanks and praise to the Almighty God for life, love, family, friends, everyone. All right? Yeah.

I'm alive. Good morning, Brooklyn, Queens, Strong Island, Manhattan, Bronx. To the world, man. Good morning, good morning, good morning. Yours truly, Bob Channel One, man. Up with a positive outlook as usual. Up with everything nice. Babbitts, good morning, girl. Yeah, girls rather.

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Where even there? Right us upon earth. Knocking upon heaven's door. Yeah. Feet open up and make life nicer and sweeter. Right here on earth. Yeah. That's what we know about. That's what we have to live. Knock knocking on heaven's door. Right us up upon mama earth. Live good. Live like there's no tomorrow. Yeah, man. Knock, knock, knocking on heaven's door. Heaven right us up on earth. No sky gazing, all right? Yeah, remember me tell you, write us up.

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Yeah. 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Yeah. 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Just you for just fulfill and accept what's going on.

you make me feel brand new. 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Yeah, from your spouse, from your loved one, from your kids. Yeah, from your parents, from your friends. Yeah, Almighty God provided all of that for you. So all you have to do, just go out there and take it.

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Yeah, yours truly. Red Hot Radio. CultureJamRadio.com. Yeah, I just right there, alright? Pastor Marlene, how you doing, darling?

The conquering lion of Judah. Yes, folks. Yeah. Whatever you want to call him, as me say, no matter. Auntie Max, we are say, yeah. Lady June. John the van driver. Georgia. Yeah, man. Bless up on yourself, sis. Bless up every time. Marlon, the Don. Yeah, red, blue, sting. Everyone find the way that thing. Love, man. Yeah, and that's right there, right? Yeah.

0: show. Bless me, Father, so I can continue doing your work. Bless me, Almighty, that I can continue showing the love. Yeah, man, this right there.
1: Prisoners of love, prisoners of wars, prisoners of fear, doubt, and

ain't no greater love. Remember me tell you, ain't no greater love. Yeah, man, you're a shooter, Bobby Channel One, man. Such a morning. Feeling nice, feeling blessed to be here. Just all our vibes with each and every one. Yeah. Relax radio to the world. All right? Yeah.

0: Remember. Marina and Blake. Yes, folks. Marina and Blake. Our lawyer extraordinaire right here on this program. Yeah. Each and every Saturday morning, we make sure the people know. Yeah. Education is power. Knowledge is power. Yeah. Marina and Blake. Our immigration extraordinaire. 212-363-6460. That's Marina and Blake, folks. 212-363-6460. 90 Broad Street in Manhattan on the third floor. Any issue you have when it comes to immigration. Yeah. Just check out Marina, man. Yeah, it no matter what the problem is. Just check Marina and tell her, say, Bobby Channel 1 saying, you get your business fix up and set up and thing. Don't care what nobody tell you. Don't care what nobody tell you. You make sure you call Marina and Blake 212-363-6460. 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And get the thing up and running. You want to sponsor somebody from Jamaica. You want, you know what I mean, get your car, your green card, and your citizenship status set up nice. Call Marina. She'll walk you through it step by step. Yeah. Step by step, she's going to walk you through it. All right? So, 212-363-6460. That is the number for Marina and Blake. 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You want it back 10 times more. All right, folks. And that's right there. And remember, my friend, Brother Write Up, Mr. Write Up, his number is 646-402-1902. That's 646-402-1902. Liberty All Natural Herbal and Tonic.com. 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Check him out. I'll just give him a call. 646-402-1902. That's 464. That's 646-646. Let me get it right. 646-402-1902. That's 646-402-1902. Yeah. Call Brother Write Up, man. I'm making you say, you want to get your business and everything set up nice. All right? So you can, you know what I mean? Live healthy and be healthy. You see, I give him so many things. So that you can live right by. I go to One of the Roses, I go to, you know what I mean, Brother Write Up. You know what I mean? Folks, it's all up to you to make the move. All right? Yeah, to live healthy. All right? That's right there.
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Holy Nana. Yes, I am. Folks, yeah, I like an extra paper on the one this morning. Like, yeah, the video is out. 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Tad's Records, Ezrana, Yamana. Long awaited video, classic. Classic. I remember now, I get ready for the youth, they go back to school. Yeah, very important time of the year, very critical time of the year. The kids are going back to school, so we have to do whatever we have to do to make sure that they're ready for school. Yeah, I said it. Whatever you have to do to make sure the kids them is ready for school, make sure you do it. Because time and tide will for no man. Education is a must. Tell them, Scary.

tune with meaning, tune with a message. Listen to tune, man. Got to take care of the youth. Yes, I am. Tad's Records. Scary. I deserve that.

0: Don't play the fool. The youth for go to school. Yeah, man. Taz Records, man. I tell you, folks, Taz Records, we make music to last a lifetime. Yeah. I say it over and over and over and over again. We make music to last a lifetime. Not to play it today and finish away with tomorrow. The music that we create and play and produce and things like that on the Taz record label is tunes for last for a lifetime. Brigadier Jerry have a bad, bad tune. Yeah, and he wants to be addressed as the king of culture. Yeah, the king of culture, Mr. Brigadier, with a classic. All right? Yeah. Dealing with the crisis that we're having today. War and peace, man, folks. Listen to classic. All right? Peace and love.
1: This is Brigadier, the original Rasta General. And we are fighting for world peace. Want us a world peace?

0: Uncle Briggy. Preach to them, Uncle Briggy. That's records, me say. Music with meaning. Music with reasoning.
1: This world is not
0: reality music.
1: We are only
0: Tad's records, Mr. Man. And yeah, from one reality music to our next reality music. Antonio Cruz, them bad mind. Yeah, man, we know that.

Yeah, sorry about that, folks. There's a blank space involved here. Sorry about that. Yeah, man. Ginger, him have a brand new album out there named Soul Connection. And yeah, as I say, folks, we need better worry about no single or buying no single for the album here. More on the whole album, because I'm going to say it's rough, it's heavy, it's rusty, dusty, hardcore lovers rock. Yeah, lovers rock as we used to get it from back in the days. Soul Connection, Tad's Records. Yeah, man. We don't bother with the single. I mean, if you want to buy a single, go right ahead and buy the single. Buy one and two singles if you want to. But I'm just trying to persuade you guys to maximize your dollar card. Money hard nowadays for earning up. So for maximize your money, the whole album, Tad's Records, Soul Connection, Ginger.

0: peace and peace some aya. No, folks, you ever played a bad mind thing before? This is also on Celebrating Jamaica 64th. Yeah, brand new album with a dance record. Yeah, all right, folks. And we're gonna feature some more tunes after the Big Bad album there. Celebrating Jamaica 64th. Yeah, man, we are proud, folks, man. We must celebrate our heritage. So each and every year, Taz bring out a album with a collage of some top artists. I'm going to go and a little taste of it. Go out and get this album, Celebrating Jamaica 64th, Taz Records to the world.
1: Oh, pretty brown eyes.
0: No, this is one more after the Big Bad album, all right? Ginger Soul Connection. One more after Ginger album. I'm going to give you the Celebrating 64 in a second. I just had to play this one, yeah. Bring me joy. Ginger, yeah.

And you ever play the King of Culture before also, right? Reggae. It's also on this brand new album that I'm about to debut right now. Celebrating Jamaica 64, alright? But we'll kick it off with Big Mountain, tune called Voodoo. Yo, this album is overloaded. Yeah. It's like a platinum already. Listen, just give a listen to it and then you can make up your own opinion. It's like a platinum album already. Celebrating Jamaica 64. Alright? Here we go.

You think say love can make you go mad? Yes, it's like Voodoo Man, big mountain, big mountain. Celebrating Jamaica 64th man, yeah, I guess over there on the Tad's record thing this week.

Maya song close to Peter, you know. Song very close to Peter. Dre Ja. D-R-E-J-A. That's the name of the singer, all right, folks? It upon celebrating Jamaica 64, man. Yeah. Bad piece of album. Duane Stevens. I hold a little piece out with a classic from yesteryear. A piece of classic from yesteryear. Duane Stevens from Argostown. Big up yourself, family. Yeah. Classic.

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Yes, folks, as we move along, because we got so much tune to play, man. But I'm trying to squeeze in as much as I can in the segment. Ezran alongside Busy Signal, Stranger in Love. Jeez, I'm peace, man. Have mercy, Father.

Mr. Busy Signal Man, one of the most versatile DJ in Jamaica. Yeah, him sing, him DJ, him rap, him do everything. Busy Signal alongside Isran, Stranger in Love, celebrating Jamaica 64. You can't get it no better than that when you're celebrating your culture, you know, your independence. Some sweet, sweet, sweet lovers rock. Now, my next, you know, stacker CD for drop on, you know. And you'll be talking about it week after week after week. Yeah. A thing called Reggae Cover Jams. 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
1: I've got a lot of big dreams.
0: I told you so.
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I challenge anyone. Yeah, if you can find it sweeter than this, better than this, Tad's record, call me. Let me know. Another video that is out. All right, and all the platforms that you can check out and watch is a video by my brethren, my brother from another mother. Sweet, loving, and affection, Mr. Glenn Washington. Yeah, the video, they are sweet, man. 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

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I'm making a record to Big Bad Tune film. Yeah. That is the mature tomatoes after me and things like that. All right? Yeah, man. Glenn Washington, my brother from another mother. We're going to give you a double take from Glenn Washington. Yeah. All right, folks. A double take from Glenn Washington. Brand new album, Just Giving Thanks. Yeah, the album that gone viral, gone wild. 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

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Grandpa Entertain, yeah, man, album will come a road. All right? So we're going to just bounce a couple of tunes from the upcoming Big Bad album. All right? After Grandpa Entertain. Yeah, man, they write us, man. All right, folks? 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
1: 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Yeah. We must have fun and laughter with music also. And that's where Grandpa entertain comes into play. Yeah, he gives you some good jokes and good vibes and good laughter. Upcoming album, look forward for it. All right, Tad's Records. All right, folks. So it's there. All right, folks. Now, as I say, with Tad's Records at 360 platform, you get any genre of music you're looking for when you come out to Jamaica music, reggae music, all right, dubwise, DJ, you name it. Terry Lennon with his spin of some gospel thing. Because, you know, I want minister, you know. Terry Lennon, lift me higher. Here we go. Tad's Records.

0: failing man. 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Yeah, man. Taz Records, Mr. Man. As a regalang, Bragadoros and Boest and Shuaf. No, another brethren that sing quite a bit of gospel tunes also. Sing Lover's Rock. Sing Rasta Tune. He goes by the name of Mr. George Nooks, a.k.a. Prince Mohammed. Alongside the great Jules Wills. A tune called Leave Her Alone. Here we go.
1: A great George Nooks. Alongside Jones Wales.
0: Album called Message in the Music.

0: Josie will want off himself. George Nooks is left with a door. My bridge man, George Nooks, man. And the Big Bad album, Message in the Music. Now, I want to get the spelling right now. All right? Message in the Music. D-E is the word. D-E. Message in the Music. D-E, not T-H-E. The Music. So, log on to Taz Record and get your copy of this Big Bad album. I'm going to throw down, I'm going to fling down one more tune for this album, my man. Big Bad tune. So nice to be with you. Yeah, all my listeners. Culture Jam Radio. Red Hot Radio. Twitch, TikTok, Facebook. Your one. We're there.
1: Hey, look what you have done.
0: She's on peace on Tad's Records, mister. Lord have mercy. So nice to be with you and you throughout the entire world, man. Yeah. Big up everybody upon the Twitch.

0: Yes, folks. That's it for this week. And the Tad's musical segment. Yeah, man. Go check it out, man. Alibaba. While life goes on. You Brown. Weather Balloon. Oh, yes, Andy. Showcase. All right. Chesedek. Dennis Brown. Gregory Isaac. The most Gregory Isaac we can find anyway. Right? There, so. All right. Folks, go and check out Taz Records and you'll see what I'm talking about. All right? Until next week, man. Taz Records to the world. All right? Yeah.
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Through

Folks, before we move on, run a quick commercial break, all right? Remember, Marina and Blake, folks. Marina and Blake, our lawyer extraordinaire, writer, so on this platform. Yeah. 90 Broad Street in Manhattan on the third floor. 212-363-6460. Marina and Blake, 90 Broad Street in Manhattan on the third floor. 212-363-6460 for all of your immigration needs, for all of your immigration wants. Give her a call. Yeah, man, me don't say, man, she melt ice, man. So when the ice come, boop. Marina and Blake, yeah, they write us, man, melt away like ice cream, cream. Yeah, man. And then we're there, we go on, man. We're going to do this and we show off with Marina and Blake. Because she's been there over 30 years now. I do it. Yes, folks. For a person doing it that long, she got to be a superstar expert in that field. 90 Broad Street in Manhattan on the third floor. 212-363-6460. Some classic out of the cocoa basket. All right, here we go.

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You touch my calling. 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

Young Arts on Fury here. Yeah, man. I such a man in vibes right here, so we just shoot about Channel 1, man. I bung some tunes and I feel nice. Yeah. Just relax this, man. I said, you know something? Play some tune, man. I make people just hear some tune and let's talk and gabbing. Yeah. More tune. And more tune. And more tune. And more tune. Yeah, man. Culture Jam style. 24/7. 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All right? That's over there. Red at Radio 1.net. That's over there.

That's about my time, folks. Until next week, same place, same big bad station, man. Read that to the world. Yeah, man. Yours truly, Bobby Channel One. Give thanks to all of my sponsors, them. Yes, I do give thanks and appreciation for all of them. All the restaurants that support me, all the businesses them that support me. Marina and Blake, Ronald Rose. Yeah, all right. Big up myself. All right. Folks, I really appreciate everything that everyone done for me. Until Big Man himself, Tads. Yeah. Tads Records. Thank you for everything, family. Thank you so much. All right. Folks, as we move to another week, another life, another enjoyment, just go and enjoy life and praise God, man. Because I deserve that. Enjoy life and praise God and enjoy sweet, sweet music. Go out and log on to Tads Records and get your belly full, man. All right? For real. Benash Juice. Yeah. Big time juice, man. All right? Yes. Love. All right? Work good.

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4: Lord, never let my enemies rejoice over me. Father, in the name of Jesus, I come before you this day with a sincere heart and tears in my eyes, Lord. You know the battles I do not speak about. You know the silent pain hidden behind my smile. You know the moments I cried in secret while pretending to be strong before people, Father. I ask you today, please, never allow my enemies to rejoice over me. Lord, there are people waiting to hear bad news about me. There are people expecting me to fail. There are people who said I would never rise again. Some have mocked my struggles. Some have laughed at my delay. Some have already concluded that my story will end in shame. But Father, you are the lifter of men. You are the God who changes stories overnight. Father, arise for my sake. Where men expect my downfall, let them witness my rising. Where men expect shame, let your glory speak. Where men expect weakness, let your strength appear. 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I may not have people fighting for me. 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And as long as heaven is still on the throne, my story can still change.

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Let every evil expectation concerning my life fail in the name of Jesus. 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

0: let my life become proof that you never abandon your home. 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
1: Well, say good afternoon to V's Restaurant, 896 Nostrand Avenue. Well,
0: them black,
1: Miss V,
0: them black,
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0: Them black,
1: where you get the great Caribbean food, all right?
0: Things are from
1: 896 Nostrand Avenue. 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Patrick, Dave, Donovan, Latisha Mel.
0: I know.
1: One, big up yourself, you know. 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
0: fine.
1: Venice,
0: police,
1: big up the whole family, the team. 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

Good afternoon to Avenue D Cellular, 1080 Utica Avenue, Sea King 519 Utica Avenue, Lambo Biggie. Wow, we give it a self, you know. Saturday afternoon, DJ Ellie blazing it up. You know what me do, me ding. Reaching out to the Red Hot ladies. All the Red Hot ladies. I want their phone, you know. Sure. So beautiful, all right? Tell the man, say, if you appreciate you, all right? Yeah, man. Because, you know why?

The voice of Jaguar. Free Jaguar. Feel like the promoter was unfair, you know? Yeah, man. Free Jaguar, right? DJ LSSO. Read that.

0: Wanna pick up myself on a Saturday afternoon. Red Hot here, the DJ Ellie.
1: Never noticed that all them want and need is right in front of my eyes.
0: Get in a wanty. You know some people like that, right, June? You know some people like that. Juan

As I give you something from Richard Spice. Talk to them, Richie. Fishbone Restaurant, Mikey Maureen. One big up on the cell phone.

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DJ Thunder, go and make up yourself, you know. You right, Father, you right. 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

This is Mitch. Listen to you with your bad, you know. From the group ARP with the Phil and the old group. 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

0: 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You and I.
1: Tell me why.
0: Mojo.
1: And it's so sad.
0: Ramza. And the late great Peter Malana. I don't know where things set in. I read that radio.

0: From my heart, I'm saying I'm sorry, my dear. Way down. I'm sorry for all the wrong I've done and all the pain I've caused. But two hearts become one, and that's a
1: bond. The voice of Bone to Killer.
0: I need you in my life, not
1: Saturday afternoon as we continue the juggling.
0: Be there to journey.
1: Pick up the whole of the Queen's family, you know.
0: Like my love train.
1: Huh. Ready, you know I'm his.
0: My eyes can see more clear. As long as you're standing there, seems like I'm in a dream.
1: Cherry.

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The landlord, the pressure, yo. He's. Pick up our landlord, you know. But you don't have to go so hard more time, though. Saturday afternoon, Red Hot Trader, DJ LA.

You remember back in the days when they looking all like nice young lady. I look on her and I say, baby, me like you. She a jock you at the time. But me no want you. But look at you and all these things. You understand? And then used to run down big man. 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That trend, they never stop. 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And the older ladies want the young man them. Poopa Jesus, I want one.

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0: Happy birthday to anyone celebrating a birthday. This is Elegant featuring Guidance. 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
1: Happy birthday.
2: Yeah, man.

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All right. Saturday afternoon. 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

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Hey. 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

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Hold on, then, EJ. Hold on.

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1: 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As we turn up the energy, turn up the vibes. 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

0: 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Make sure you get your copy. And I big up yourself in the Tad's and the whole family. As I give you another album. Yeah, man. This is Chesedek. Marijuana Prayer, that's the title of the album. Make sure you definitely get your copy. Where that trade-off?
1: The other day, me get a shock, so kill me, friend. From the news, let me get.
0: Well, I'm

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1: 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This is how we do it on the Saturday afternoon. 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DJ Ellie, do what he do best as we continue juggling.

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And happy Labor Day weekend to each and every one. Please be safe.

0: That's my time right now. Hope you enjoy all this great music I featured. 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Put Father God first and everything else after.
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